You know, I went to the doctor just the other day. You know what he told me? Girl, you're not sick. It's that man.

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1: Suppose there are times when you lose your troubled mind. Suppose there are times when you're feeling undefined. Suppose there are days when your colors turn to gray. That's when you call me and know just what to say.

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Trying to see things without your face. Listen to the playlist that I made for you. The songs that made me wish that it would stay with you. The love songs were useless. You thought you could leave.

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Trying to see things without your face. Listen to the playlist that I made for you. The songs that made me

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0: Tell me if you're with me now. This party is for me and you.
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1: 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Said you was wanting something real.

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1: Hello, where's my kiss at? Hold up, it's been a day, where have you been? Chilling with some friends on the west end. She said I saw you in a story